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1: This is now a... 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That's the way we like it, I think. 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
1: 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We're all out. We're all out. Come on!
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2: 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Ahora es Shaun White. Cuando pasaron 19 minutos de las 10.

0: 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Uno Bahía Club te presenta un clásico en vivo.
1: Thank you. Oh, this is great. This was a coincidence having this as a party night as well. Every now and then I get a little bit lonely when you're never coming round. Thank you. Every now and then I get a little bit tired listening to